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0: Received, units clear, SO on scene. Remaining on scene. Have a good night, thank you.
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0: Kevin Deal, because that current negative to a Kevin Gerard of Huntsville. 31.
1: He's saying it's clear from this location. If you will, we've gone open for a little bit. Let me get the notes.
0: 10-4.

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1: 3-1.
0: Show me clear. You know, 3-2 is still disturbance. Thank you.
1: 10-4.

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1: 10-4.
0: Good.
1: Highway 55 East, Fisher Drive. Chicken truck driver westbound on Highway 55 East is all over the roadway. There is a follower in a blue Dodge. They're now passing Jarvis Drive.
0: 10-4, I'm in route from 31 in Valley River.
1: 10-4.

0: 10-4.
1: Doug.
0: Highway 55 East, is your drive. Chicken truck driver westbound on Highway 55 East is all over the roadway. There is a follower in a blue Dodge. They're now passing Jarvis Drive.
1: 10-4, I'm in route from 31 and Valley River.
0: 10-4.

0: one of them is surviving. They're now passing low, still westbound on East Pike.
1: Devil.
0: Delta 64.
1: Negative contact. We'll be clear so far.
0: So far.
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0: 10-4.

0: corner for me, traffic stop on that truck. Tags 52 Charlie 0, Mike Tango 0, 31 in front of the storage units.
1: Ten-4.
0: Across is going to be East 5.
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0: Spanish 228, Stick Person Charlie at 108 Seagroves Road. 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Blood pressure is reading 200 over 100. Has slurred speech. It's not making much sense.
1: 328. It was high rate of speed. Vehicle almost hit the car. Car no longer has a visual from the vehicle. Last seen going southbound. 325. 565 southbound.

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1: 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We're still trying to do the stroke diagnostic. 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
0: Twenty-eight.

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1: 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Two 30 status.
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0: Alpha Mike Bravo Alpha Alpha should be displayed on a red Ford Explorer. McDonald's parking lot.

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1: Four, thank you.

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1: Hey, are you guys still getting gas in Hartsville?
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1: Hey, if you guys want to stay here, we'll go to Sparkman.

Engine team at 218, be in our Twister, Charlie call. We'll be at Summer Manor, 300 Wilson Street Northeast, attempting to get an apartment. 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

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Per stroke diagnostic, there is a clear evidence. He does have a history. Tech 1 has been assigned. Summer Manor, we're trying to get the apartment.

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0: Engine 8, Mr. V en route to 2504 Walker Road Southeast for an assistance. 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
1: Aiden route.
0: Tech 3 has been assigned. It'll be a 92-year-old male that's fallen unable to get up the floor. 1928 status.

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2: 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All Green Mountain units are clear.
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0: 10-4.

0: sempre, caro sta. 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
0: Have made it 212 to the board. And Mark, both UAVs busy, please.
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0: 312, Alabama Tag, Alpha 2822 Hotel, A2822H, displayed on the Jeep Wrangler. 67 and... Amber.
1: 67 where?
0: Cambridge.
1: 10-4.
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4: 242 is going to be in the area of Puckett Road Southwest. So, little children's motorcycle chasing caller, rider wearing shorts and t-shirt. Caller advised he turned around and is coming at her. He's now at Puckett and Bob White. He's shooting her the bird as well. Puckett Road, Southwest.
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0: Go ahead.
2: Myself, Delta 61 and Sierra 26 will be out at 382 Wilson Road. Server to warrant.
0: 10-4.
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2: Sierra 26, go ahead.
1: Sierra 26 is going to be 329 J. LaSalle Lane. Caller advised there's a Brent Shaw and Barnett subject sitting in her driveway. Too dark to tell a vehicle description. 329 J. LaSalle Lane.
2: Ten four, I'll be around.
1: 10-4.

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0: Honestly, if they're not in Central, you can show me clear with negative contact. I'll be at 227.
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I have a 61-year-old male, conscious and breathing, pancreas dependent activation, complaining of back pains.

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0: 64, man. What's up?
1: Go ahead.
0: 5-2, Charlie, 1, Papa, 8-1. It's going to be at Union Hill and 231.
1: 10-4.
0: Sir, 214, Wyoming, Transport 1 to General.
1: Transport 1 to General. TR-26.
2: Go ahead.
1: Can I have one of y'all break off for a check while being at the Dollar General in Eva for a female slumped over in her car?
0: Stand 4, I'll be in around.
1: Stand 4, thank you.
0: Sierra 26, this is medical already rolling.
1: Do what?
0: Is medical already rolling?
1: Not yet. We can try to get them in route. The female slumped over in her white Honda Accord. Apparently she lives across from this location.
0: 10-4.

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1: You can get one of the west side units for backup, Bill 31.
0: 4.
2: Delta 48, I'll be over at 131.
0: 10-4, thank you. Delta 48, you're going to be going to 329 De La Salle Lane.
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0: Sarah, 26. They just advised that somebody was able to get her awake and she walked away.
1: And for can they advise if she's walking back to her residence?
0: Think the caller was the employee and had to go back inside.
1: Ten four, I'll be clear, back in Rondell 31.
0: 10-4.
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0: 10-4.

0: Medic 212. 212. Can you consider on the oldest transfer going to NHC? Pursuit. Hendricks out of Somerville, short to the corrective lenses, current delta negative one.
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0: Alpha 0, Delta 0, November, Tango Whiskey, Apple Grove, Union Hill.
1: 10-4. Q16C25, we're on the west side. Do you want us to grab that?
0: Q25 copies, run around. I'm with him.
1: 10-4.

0: Coffee Tower 4 and Route 20 year old man. Coffee Tower 4 and Route. 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Has high heart rate and going in and out of consciousness. Recently had heart surgery. This is going to be the Coca-Cola company. Someone will be standing outside to flag you down. 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
2: 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It's on the 8 and 1 back east.
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0: 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Transport code 1 to Parkland.
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1: Good.
0: Lee Shaw is showing a misdemeanor out of Morgan County so far.
1: So far.
0: Wesley Garrett is showing a F-type out of Jefferson County. I'll see if they want him.
2: Twenty-six, 10-4, show 2 to 10.
0: 10-4.

0: 325, just...
1: Hello?
0: Could you get fire and step outside? We're having a tough time locating where they're at.
1: Please.
0: Go ahead.
1: 325 is requesting someone step out there, having a hard time finding you.
0: Tell them just go to the very end of refreshment, go to the very last entrance on the route and turn in. No CRB growth car tricks with me.
1: Okay.
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1: 10-4, thank you.

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0: UPX, please.
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0: Go ahead.
1: We'll have our own charges. You can cancel on reaching out to Jefferson.
0: 10-4.
1: Two 14, we're clear.
0: 2-14, clear.

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1: Go ahead.
0: 12 Roxton Ave, caller advisors, people in a tent on her property. Called about this morning about the same thing. 12 Roxton Ave.
1: 10-4. Turn out.
0: 10-4.
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0: Are y'all code 1?
2: 10-4, out of notes. There's no one here at the residence currently. We'll be clear.
0: 10-4.
2: Could you get that caller back on the line and pass him through to my PX, please?
0: 10-4.
3: Yeah, 25. I'm clear. Now it's
0: 10-4.

0: 026. Could you contact Jim, see if they have transport available for 2 male subjects?
1: 10-4.

0: Go ahead.
1: 10-4, 215 at your office.
0: As far as I know, they should be on the east side.
1: That's 10-4 second. I will. That's where they're showing. I will pass this along for that call along and email.
0: 10-4, 203, 213. Can you confirm if you're at the east office?

0: Delta 48, status.
1: Okay, one.
0: Four. Sierra 26.
2: Good.
0: She's going to be working on getting a transport en route to your location.
2: 10-4. If you could advise them, they can meet us at Central.
0: 10-4.

0: Put us on the one going to Crestwood. 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
1: 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Sierra 26, when you get a psych, will you call dispatch?
0: 10-4.
2: Two 18
1: Three 10-6.

427, confidential. Deal comes back revoked 2023 or suspended 2025. Revoked 2023 to a David Garrison of Hillsboro with a warrant.

0: 2213 being route to a sick person, Omega, at 1705 Rice Road Southwest. 61-year-old female, conscious and breathing, has a hematoma that busted open and seems to be infected.
1: Central, refund as the next person's unit.
0: 24, give me a second, I'm taking the 911 call.

0: Sierra 26, what kind of dog is it?
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0: Yeah,

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0: Port Jack Russell, Port Chihuahua.
1: Okay.

0: S-223, being route to a Fall Alpha at 405 Airport Road Southwest, apartment Charlie. First party report, a 75-year-old female alone, constant breathing. She slipped and is unable to get up.
1: 323, being route.
0: 3 en route. 75-year-old female, constant breathing. She will be alone. About that she slipped and is unable to get up. Possibly has an injury to her left hip. Is still on the ground, not bleeding. Refer to MDT for injury information. 405 Airport Road Southwest, Department Charlie.

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1: 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She also is a kidney patient, responding and breathing normally. 1705 Rice Road Southwest.

0: 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You need knowledge when you're ready.
1: Go ahead with it.
0: 9-8-7-10-4.
1: 0-26.
2: Go ahead.
1: That's going to be 0-1-1-4-4. 0-1-1-4-4.
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1: 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She identified that the door is unable to be opened. 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
0: That's 10-4, have fire and wrap.

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0: Proceed.

0: Minute 225, being around to a sick person Alpha at 216 Hillside Road Southwest. I have a 54-year-old female, conscious and breathing, says she's been septic and is in severe pain.
1: 25's in route.
0: 225 in route. 54-year-old female, conscious and breathing, says she's been septic, having severe pain. Is responding and breathing normally. Has some general weakness. 216 Hillside Road.
2: Wait,

0: Sir, 213 status.
1: 64.
2: 47, Charlie 1, Alpha, November Papa. It'll be at Old River Road and Riverdale Drive. Pretty close to the intersection.
1: 10-4.

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1: Oh, very one.
0: Jimmy Clear, I'll be en route to that check. We'll be on 0626.
1: 10-4.

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1: Do it.
0: Shelby Nicholson out of Lacey Springs, current Delta -1.
2: Hey, Nicholson.

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1: Yeah, to be clear.
0: 10-4.

0: 就对这张病。
1: Good.
0: You go ahead with my coverage, please.
1: Great, thanks.
0: On that tag, given in reference to this call, what is the registered owner's info?
2: Wayne Jones out of Somerville, the 821 Kane Road. He's current native on.
0: Definitely. Thank you.

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0: 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That'd be a Sherbrooke Drive and Airport Road.
1: 10-4.

0: Oh, 64. That thing comes back to a 98 Dodge Ram 1500, black in color, registered to Michael Hickman, expiration 5 of 26, NSR so far.
1: So far.
0: License is William Clifton out of Lacey Springs, status current, Delta Victor, negative 1.
1: And 4. Go on.
0: And 4.

0: Fire Service 215, being run to Green Palm Charlie at 1802 Martin Street Southeast. First part of report of 51-year-old female alone. She is conscious, having some difficulty breathing.
1: We're good one, how's Austin?
0: We're in Huntsville?
1: That's correct.

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First priority report is 51-year-old female alone, conscious, having some difficulty breathing. Does have a history of asthma and COPD. Has used drink prescribed inhaler. Tech 1's been assigned to 1802 Martin Street, Southeast.

0: Med 218, emergency transport, Decatur General. 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
2: 10-4. 3-5, I'll take that. 321, you can disregard. 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
1: 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Looks like a FX 35. I believe this is the caller.
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1: 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He's current negative launch.
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0: 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It'll be at Old Silo Road, 231.
1: No, 61, I'm with him.

0: 64 confidential.
1: Get what happened.
0: Social is a Andrew James Wooten out of Union Grove, block panel 1123 of 87. Sure, don't have a current driver's license. He's got a warrant through ARAB. See if they want him to send him up.
1: Yeah,

0: Parcel 239, serve a warrant.
1: Good.
0: To be meeting with Huntsville PD at Bluebell, reference to warrant at hand on Albert Middleton, 10-4-223. 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

0: 60 for a confidential.
1: Good.
0: ARF advised that the warrant is active, but surprisingly enough, they will not extradite Smeckmore after the warrant.

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1: 4.
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0: Sorry, is it 223 on which?
1: Actually, you can put 217 on the parkway transfer going across town.
0: What's that for?

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0: Get 406 Holloway Street Northwest. 406 Holloway Street Northwest. And Anna subjected the residence causing disturbance with a male there. She's intoxicated. No weapons involved. 406 Holloway Street Northwest.
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0: 2:27. I'm in the area.
1: Tim, you should have a male subject that's standing by outside the residence. That'll be our caller.
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0: 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Negative ones.
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1: Be in the area of Lacey Springs School on School Road. Advised that there was someone shining a flashlight towards the school. He was there for about 15 minutes. Last seen possibly walking westbound on 36 from the school. Unsure what the subject was doing. Be at 48 School Road, Lacey Springs School.
0: Yeah, we're in route.

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1: Tampa, we've only received a one call in reference to it. 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
2: Medic 223, being right here, breathing problems at Delta at 801 Sherry Street Northeast. First heard a report of an 89-year-old female, conscious, having difficulty breathing.

0: 821, route.
1: Two twenty-three en route. 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She has some difficulty breathing and is clammy as well. 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

0: 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TAC 3 has been assigned. 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
0: We're on 3, nothing showing.

Central Teleport. 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I killed her, didn't turn them off. Also, they get here. They're available.

0: Sierra 26, we have a suspicious vehicle. Be here at Bond Bridge. 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
1: Devil.
0: Sierra 26, I believe the cross will be Bud Weaver, Blackhawk.
1: Yeah, well.

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0: 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Still rolling, coming up on Geyer Cove Road.
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0: 86, medic to a teenager en route, headache Charlie, 3101 Sexton Road, Southeast, 36-year-old male is having sharp pain in the head.
1: Six four.
0: Okay, it's clear. Yeah. Symptoms within the last 10 minutes. 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
0: 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That'll be Red Oak and Highway 36.

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0: Yeah,

0: 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So when she got to go to the restroom.
1: T-14, we copy. We're going to have somebody there to unlock the door.
0: Stand by.

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2: Alpha Charlie Delta 437. 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
1: 61 with him. Sam.
3: The patient does have a roommate and they're asleep. Advised that if you bang hard enough, they should wake up.
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1: Also advise that if she's unable to get in touch with her roommate, she's going to try to call in, and you need to stop by the office to get a key. Also want you to be made aware that she is 250 pounds, so bring someone with strength.
0: Go ahead and either roll us another unit or roll fire.
1: Four.

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1: Good.
0: And will y'all go with his 214 to turn in some extra hands?
1: Not a problem. We're headed that way.
2: Two or three, do you still need us in route two?
0: Negative. Y'all can clear up.
2: Can you show us level? Received.

0: 204, what was the unit that's going to be en route for this falls?
1: Central, you don't have to step into the call. It was 225, that'll be assisting 214.
0: Received.
1: You can also put 2 in the service, please.

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0: Delta 31 status.
1: Yeah, I hated that.
0: When your traffic's not getting out.

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1: Delta 31.
0: 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He's already called for a record. He should be clear.
1: Yeah.

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1: Okay.
0: You can go ahead and drop 225 on that transfer on Nethery Road.
1: Okay.

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2217, being route to advance end Alpha at the raceway at 2331 Highway 20 out front. PD responded to a wreck. We have a female complaining of headache.

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0: 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Patient is currently in the hospital.
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1: Okay.

0: 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Mayor, stop.
1: 242.
0: Bill, white tow truck northbound 31, passing Big 8.

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1: Tim.
0: Copy, Jake. 52 Charlie 1 Hotel Alpha Yankee. 52 Charlie 1 Hotel Alpha Yankee. The 31 right here at the top of the hill, buddy.
1: Still.

Engine 5 copy in route. First party reported with 87-year-old male alone. Conscious, has some difficulty breathing. He is responding normally. Tech 3 has been assigned to 2632 Chapel Hill Road.

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1: Yeah.
0: Russell 230 Central, traffic stop.
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0: Traffic stop on Alabama Tag, 52 Alpha Echo Bravo Whiskey 4, B31 and Pulse Towing.

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1: 52 Alpha Delta Echo Tango 7 on Highway 24, Mason Drive.
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0: Careful. 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
1: Yes, ma'am.
0: Okay.
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1: Yes, ma'am, I'm going to put 216 on the 4th Avenue Southeast call.
0: 10-4, 216.
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0: 10-4.

0: thoughtful. I'm just advising fire medicals being paged to a wreck with unknown injury. 31 at 65 under the 318-mile marker. Single vehicle. Here's been sideswiped. There's a male subject slumped over the wheel.
1: One of those. You're cutting out real bad, but I'm confident with you.
0: Tampa, are you en route or?
1: Tampa, it's on 31 or 65?
0: On 31 over the under the overpass.
1: Tampa, I've been up.
2: The overpass at the 318 on Highway 31, a gray, possibly Mustang or Charger, looked to have been sideswiped. One occupant that was slouched over, unknown injury.

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1: We're getting another call. It's going to be southbound lane blockage, one lane. There's no injuries.
0: Yeah.
2: Well, you know, if there's any unit responding, we got another call advising that they make contact with the driver. There's no injury. There is blockage on this road, but no injury.
3: Medic 223. 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They're advising there's going to be no injury.
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0: Central Medic 217, need to interoperate diabetic problems alpha via Truon Manufacturing, 3510 Central Avenue Southwest, via 49-year-old female, blood sugars rating 455, elevated blood pressure.
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0: Central Medic 215, Eugene Route, Diabetic Problems Alpha, True Line Manufacturing, 3510 Central Avenue Southwest, 49-year-old female, blood sugars reading 455 with an elevated blood pressure. 215
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1: 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Cochran and Lander type class.
0: One with three. Cochran and Lander type class. Station 2.
2: 2 or 3. Kelly, I was out of position.
0: Two and three, one in education, Kelly Davis, work on class. Station 3.

0: There's three.
1: Three has three. Stewart six. No, one vacation. Living at eight. Long on overtime. Long and Patterson out of class.
0: Three with three. Long on overtime. Long and Patterson work out of class. Stewart on education. Living at station eight. Station four, four.
1: Four with three. Morgan Pitt working out of class. Lee Floater. Senior and Wally, 12-hour shift work.
0: 4-3, Morgan Pitt working on class. Lee on vacation. Senior for Wally, 12 hours. Station 5 and 4.
1: 5-3, Sharp Education.
0: 5-3, Sharp Education. 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
1: 6-3, we have Jackson on vacation and Caleb Jones from 7.
0: 6-3, Jackson on vacation. You have Jones from 7. Who's working with Harris? 7 report.
2: 7 has 3. Davis working out of class. Jones with Harris at 6.
0: 7-3. Jones for Ferris. Jones in Station 6. Davis working out of class. Station 8 report.
1: 8-3. Hewitt and Baker, 6. Jones working out of class. Living from 3.
0: 8-3. Hewitt, Baker, 6. Given from 3. Phillips working on class. 7 appear to be anything on the schedule today except company training. The heat index today is 103, so no full gear workouts. Other than that, does anybody have anything? If not, Station 1, you can start your apparatus check.
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2: 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Everybody get back to dispatch. 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

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Well, she has a headache, high blood pressure, dizziness, and nausea.

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0: 10-4.
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2: 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It's on a white Subaru SUV at Bethel Street, Highway 36.

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0: 52 Bravo, 413 Delta, 52B, 413D, Markley Bridge, Elementary.
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0: Traffic stop on 52 Charlie 25 November 7. The Holloway and Vaughn Bridge.
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0: 234 Airport Road. Received a call from an elderly female. She says there's some type of alert radio going off inside of her residence. She can hear a male voice come on every couple of minutes. It's been going on for the last hour. She says she's unplugged it and it's still continuing to go off. If you could check on her. 234 Airport.
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1: Okay, 223 in route.
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0: 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We're going to get it fixed. Unclear.

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0: Alpha zero, Bravo, Tango Tango 9 Alpha, front of Vulcan, Highway 20.

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A4.

0: Central to engine 5, medic 218, engine route procedure, Charlie, 1808, Scobie Avenue, Southwest, via 66-year-old males, having seizures, we've had six so far.
1: Two 18 received, run route.
0: 218 en route.

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0: Delta 47. Trespass. At 12 Roxton Avenue, caller was notified by a neighbor reference to two subjects on the property. They arrived in a gold sedan and a, correction, a gold Lexus and a gray sedan. 12 Roxton Avenue.
1: Jeff, where are you?
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0: Go ahead.
2: You put me on it. 419 East Upper River Road, hospital wreck, check on injury.
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0: 7-4.
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0: 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Be right here, 36, and negative

0: Yeah, 67.
1: 67.
0: We got him back on the right way. I'm clear. All three.
1: Sample, 323, cop.
2: 10-4, I'm clear. Thank you, 67.
0: Charlie, 68.
1: 68.
0: I'm clear. It was reckless driving, back and out, 47.
1: Careful.

0: 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The property owner is not on site. If need be, she can be en route, ETA 15 to 20, if contact is made.
1: Thanks.

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2: Or has called us back. There should be a male subject, Patrick Duncan, on scene in a red van. 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
0: Yeah.

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1: 218.
0: Help with the Tanner General, get my zero.
1: 12-1, can you ring mileage zero?

0: Temple, the Patrick subject, we've got him on the phone. He's standing by in the area of Granby and Glengarry. He's advising the gold Lexus left on Glengarry, no DOT, and the blackmail that's still on the property did threaten to shoot up the caller's vehicle. There was no weapon seen.
1: Temple, I'm not willing to know.

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1: 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Hey,

0: Go ahead.
1: 396 Church Road. Caller's requesting to speak to an officer representative. Somebody shooting the caller's cat occurred last Wednesday. 396 Church Road.
0: Important.

0: William Dudley and Timothy Wallace are both in the hashtag at once.
1: Okay, we'll call them. Okay.

Central to advance 326. Central to advance 226.

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Sanford Engine 1, using route for lift assist, 2010, Park Terrace, Southeast, via 69-year-old male is calling with no injuries.

0: Central Medic 223, needing route for a fall Alpha 214 Eddie Road via 84-year-old female is fallen with a leg injury. 218, go ahead.
1: Complete 5.6.
0: Complete 5.6.

0: 204.
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1: Male, conscious, breathing. Female has fallen into the floor. Negative injuries. Leg injuries.

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0: 59, harassment.
1: Harassing about?
0: Calls request to file this report over the phone. Okay, boys, you're back. Okay, boys, stand by.

Central Limited 217, engine route for a sick person, Alpha 1631, Tower Street, Southeast, via 82-year-old male, cannot walk, reference a swollen knee. 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
0: 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Yankee X-ray Charlie. 836, 1.
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0: 323 Central, traffic stop. Traffic stop on a gray and color Hyundai Elantra. Going to be on Old Summer Road in 67. Tag is 52 Alpha Mike Papa 93.
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1: 10-4.
0: Five two Alpha, Mike 8, Tango 3, West Point Road, 4-3.

0: been sort of enjoying on seeing the story, commercial structure. 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
0: Spoke to the front desk. 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
1: Service.

0: 230 inch back on the disturbance at Hartsville Athletic Club, 201 Crescent Drive.
1: I'm saying, go ahead.
0: 10-4. Got an open line mail to crime saying a guy he works for is refusing to let him out. Hartsville Athletic Club.
1: Copy. It appears he's out now. He's in the parking lot. I'm on the same with him.
0: Okay, cool.

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0: Go ahead.
1: The county's releasing a Sergio Castafoni. Your agency's going to have active warrants on.
0: Ten four, I'll tend to get in hand.
2: Can you know him from Alta Bavita?
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2: Yes, ma'am.

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0: Central, find that test medic, 219, please.
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3: 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I'll be at Langer Road and Highway 31.
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0: We're on scene.
1: Careful.

Prosit. Go ahead. If you will stand by on that warrant, that was called in by Price. Well, they are in court with that individual, and I'll advise you when they clear up with that subject. I apologize. Can you repeat that? Prosecutor currently has that subject in court. They're going to transport him to the jail whenever they're done with court. I'll advise you when you need to be en route to serve the warrant. And we're...

0: 我觉得算是
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0: What's your name? We're transporting.
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0: 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I'm quick.

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Subject to Roswell units. Solo reckless driver. It's a black F-150. Pulled up from the collar and pointed a gun at him. Driver's a white male, 30 to 40 year old mustache, glasses. It's a 2019 black F-150. Last seen. Fort Myler Parkway, southbound. Again, 2019 Ford F-150.

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0: 231.
1: Can you see if there's a patrol unit close to Burleson Elementary? I think I have a vehicle that has broke down in my car line and it's holding up my traffic, and I can't turn loose to go check.
0: Proceed. Central Union Hartford Unit, can you advise if you're in the area of Burleson? Interesting, I believe I copied you. I'll show you in route.
1: 231, go ahead and disregard patrol. Officer from the high school is going to come over to see.
0: Here's these, 215 copy.

0: Central Medic 227, New General, Pacific Person Alpha 2428, Duncan Key Drive, Southwest, a 78-year-old male, having right ear pain as well as dizziness and weakness.
1: Two 27,
0: received.

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0: 31. We'll be out motors assist. 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
0: Alabama 52 Alpha Delta 15 Charlie 52 AD 15C.
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1: Vehicle is off the roadway. It's in the turn lane, and advise language barrier that they do have someone en route to take care of it.
0: Yeah, cool.

Central to Engine 6, Medic 218, need you now for a chest pain. Charlie, via Wilson Morgan Park, 300 Beltline Road Southwest, via 35-year-old patient. I don't know if it's male or female, having chest pains. I'm not any further. Come in the text to 911. This is just going to be a rapid SOS location. Can you see?

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2-8-8. Got any more on this? 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
1: Temple, the location is possibly showing near a parking lot.

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1: We're driven through all parking lots here at Wilson Morgan. You don't have anything further?

0: believe we have a call back. Stand by, we'll attempt to make contact.
1: And we've drove around the park and the new place over here, and everybody that's in the parking lot say that they haven't called. We've found nobody that has called.

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1: Go ahead.
0: Your whole land comes back to a David Wayne Davis out of Hartsville. He's suspended for the past 3 years. He's showing a warrant out of Huntsville for regional offense. Also showing a another traffic offense out of Blount County. We're not in their extradition. Do you want me to contact Huntsville?
1: Stand by on Huntsville.
0: Copy.
1: That's 45. Send a vehicle search.
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I need your route for a check well-being advance 10 Bravo at 613 Highway 67 South, Suite D. Elderly male in a white Honda sitting in the parking lot, unable to get out of the vehicle due to weakness.

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1: Got it.
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1: Will this be originating from the PD?
0: Negative. 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
1: Yo.

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0: 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One clear.
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2: For the 244. Those are going to be duplicate calls. I'm going to clear you off this one and put you in route to Bethel and Bethel.
3: 10-4, thank you. I accidentally put myself in the wrong one.
2: 10-4.
0: It's clear. Copy, sir.

0: 231.
1: Corrections on the PI. We have an older female that apparently has got a laceration on her forehead. Can you have EMS and check her out, please?
0: 10-4.

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Petey's out with a vehicle NVA, one female, last ration to the head.

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0: What?
1: 9-2-Charlie-1-Alpha, whiskey, because that's a April McDaniel. At a Hartsville on a 06 Jeep Grand Cherokee, expiration 6 of 27, and it's our McDaniel's current.

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0: EMS has him. I'll be clear.
1: Outstanding job, young man.
2: That's 29 clear.
1: Got it.

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1: Can you tell him about fire?
0: Yeah, cool.
2: To 218 Central.
0: 218.
2: Complete 3.6.
0: Complete 3.6.
1: 219 Central.
0: 219.
1: Transporting code 1 Huntsville, mileage 0.
0: So 1 Huntsville, mileage 0.
1: Three twelve. In custody, one female, en route to my PD, beginning mileage 9595.
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0: Okay.

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0: Who was Father Tim?
1: Go ahead.
0: The Riverside Overdose, Sparkman Park on Madison Street. It's a pavilion by the grill near the playground. Have a female online, 28-year-old female, stating she's ingesting pills with the intent to commit suicide. The white female, white shorts, tan shirt. I don't know if she's alone at this time. Sparkman Park.
1: Yeah.
2: 2:30, 2:30, 2:30.

Central Medic 224, needing a route for a overdose of Charlie. Be at Sparkman Park, 1701 Madison Street Southwest. Be at the pavilion near the playground. Have a 28-year-old female. While she's actively taking pills with the intent of suicide, we do have PD en route.

0: 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You're responding, emergency response. 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
1: I think we're about the same distance away.
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1: Patient's going to be near the pavilion by the playground.

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0: 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Be super 8, Crystal.
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2: Able to the right. Now the road is over.
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0: You can show this clear. 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
1: Ten four seven. 317. We're at the public parking lot waiting on 201.
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2: We're about 2 out.

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1: 10-4.
2: Trying to put 65 south now.
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0: 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Thoughtful is.
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0: 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Yeah, check it.
1: Engine two on scene. 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I'm checking.

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0: 312, we got the same female. Back in route to the CJ, beginning mileage at 0404.
1: How about 04?
2: Okay.
3: Yeah, I'll be tonight.
2: Friday again?
1: Pimple. Change to Delta 47. Suspicious vehicle occupied.
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Be a 56 person, a 69-year-old female, slid down on the floor. There's no injury.

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0: 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The energy could just touch, please.
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0: Sector Delta 47. 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Back to Stephen Julian Ross out of Arab. He's current. There you want.
1: Tamor, come on.
0: Kevin.
1: I'm clear. I had a match. More.
0: Just it. You sound so happy.

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0: Yeah, correct, 201.
1: Go ahead, sir.
0: The Black Road is Barnett Chapel, 47 Alpha Mike, Charlie Alpha Charlie.
1: Yes, sir.

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0: We're seven Alpha Mary Charlie Alpha Charlie goes back to Brooke Cheatwood out of Huntsville on 06 Honda Accord Silver, expiration 3 of 27 NSR. 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
1: That's about to Blaine Childers out of Jacksonville. Current negative warrants.
0: 10-4. Nothing further.
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0: Stand 4. 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
2: Central to engine 6, medic 212, needing out for an unconscious Delta, 4306, J Circle Southeast, via 66-year-old male, is passed out because he is intoxicated.
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paramedic 228 needing a route for a transfer, Charlie, be at Lindsay Smith's office, 301 Pine Street Northwest, Suite A, be a 62-year-old female with abnormal EKG and chest pain.

0: Attends, je vais faire quoi?
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0: 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I had a tagging deal.
1: 10-4.
0: Also, see. Yes, CR, please.
1: 10-4, standby.

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0: 325 Nugent Opera, heart problems, Delta, 1610 Jackson Street, Southeast, Department 2, Bravo, via 51-year-old female having back pain, but her heart is beating fast.
1: We're going to be momentarily delayed.
0: 10-4.
2: Ready, 412.
1: 412.
2: 412, DL comes back. Current negative to a Lakita Frisco up to Scumbia so far.
1: So far.
2: Black Kia Sportage, Frisco, out of Tuscumbia, expiration 2/2027. NSR.

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0: 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Tag 1 Charlie 009 Yankee Romeo.
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Central Engine 6, Medic 227, using route for traumatic injuries, Bravo, 2210, Woodland Street, Southeast. See a 79-year-old female about her hip popped out of place while sitting in a wheelchair.

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0: using the Alfred Strobe Charlie, 1622 Riverbend Place, Southeast, be an 87-year-old male, lethargic, believes he's having a stroke.
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0: Central to Hartsville 230, Hartsville 215, criminal trespass.
1: Excuse me, please.
0: 215, set Hartsville Walmart, Highway 31. 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History of shoplifting. He's a black male, 50, 60 years of age, wearing a white t-shirt, dark colored sweatpants.
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0: 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We are complete. 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
0: Are suspended. 1 of 18, ID card only, Crystal Riddle. 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So far?
1: Yeah.
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Central to Engine 5, Medic 215, Nugent Route, Front Unconscious Charlie, Presbyterian Towers, 1824 Presbyterian Drive Southwest, Apartment 411, 73-year-old female. Just stating she fell and cannot get up while she is injured. Presbyterian Towers, 1824 Presbyterian Drive Southwest, Apartment 411. Two 15 and out.

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0: She's 15. 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
2: Cedric, we can't copy anything you're saying. We're on scene. Press the air, command.

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1: But
0: I'm not close to that call making how long?
1: What's 25's location?
0: Right here at the office. B side.
1: 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We're on Spring Avenue, but we can take it if we need to.
0: We don't mind moving up towards Parkway.
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1: So we're safe.

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0: 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We'll be out checking.
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0: 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Serial number would be 543-730.
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0: 215. 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They've got a 505 minute ETA.

0: Central to McIntyre Command, status.
1: Okay, I'll be turned all the way. Yeah, I'll have them meet you at the jail.
0: Status. Parking location.
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1: 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Toyota Corolla at Landrum Road and Highway 31.
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2: Got it.
1: I'm clearing off duty. Okay, well, Central Horse Units, prepare to copy reckless driver Bolo, I-65 northbound from the 325. Be northbound from the 325, a silver Dodge sedan all over the roadway. Disregard that. The vehicle just exited 325, damaged the front of the vehicle, possibly went westbound. No follow-up.
3: 16th to John. TC10, we're coming up the hill at your location. Someone can set up that mark, please.
1: Careful.
4: Hospital 230 Central.
1: 230.
4: Do advise they were westbound on 36.
1: The caller believes they went westbound on at the 325 Thompson Road.
4: Man,
5: 105, I just passed that vehicle. They're about to Highway 31 on Thompson out.

0: northbound in the Hartsville Mountains. When it passed me, it didn't appear to be driving recklessly.
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1: 10-4, copy 11.
2: Say 44 status.
1: 10-4, I'm good one. Accidental.
2: Central, Engine 7's on sting. You have a better location.
3: 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That's negative. 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
0: 1 Alpha 14 Mike Uniform Whiskey 1A14 MUW on a white Ford Transit, Highway 31 South, just south of West Pine.
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2: 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Yeah, unknown agent male, stated he fell, seems to be confused, also a bit combative. Wesley Acres, 700 Cedar Lake Road Southwest, Department 302.
3: 12 and out.
1: Florida, the roadway driving in the middle of the interstate. No followers, central clear, 17th.
3: Two forty-four. I'm clear from that traffic stop. Can you show me the area?
1: Careful.

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2: Brownsville PD, Lola Reckless Driver, last seen southbound 334, passed on to Hartsville. Green Honda Accord, driving everywhere, all over the road, headed southbound.

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2: Give me the Dollar General out in Lacey, 890 Northeast Fields Road. Boyfriend trespassed on caller's property last date. She's got him on camera. The incident occurred at 70 Shady Lane. She'll be in a black Silverado in the parking lot of the Lacey Dollar General.
0: Simple.

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you en route for a stroke Charlie. Marshall County is requesting that you guys get paged out to 1740 Corey Road. Patient's going to be a 65-year-old male. His doctor believes he's having a stroke. He's having groin and leg pain, but no other stroke symptoms. Only the word stroke was mentioned. Unknown if he's responding normally, unknown if he's breathing normally. 1740 Corey Road.

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1: 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Stroke Charlie at 1740 Corey Road. 65-year-old male was advised that his doctor believes he's having a stroke. He's having groin and leg pain, but no other stroke symptoms. Be advised, it's going to be in a tiny home. The patient lives in a tiny home with a van, a white Lincoln, and a motorcycle in the driveway. 1740 Corey Road.

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0: Copy. I was ordered to see if it was up yet. Thank you.
1: 10-4.
0: They've launched a helicopter out for this call.
1: Copy. 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
1: 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Central to Brindley 5. 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
3: Sometimes, that's what we need for a stroke call. I'm almost on the scene. I'll just hit me on standby, please.
1: 10-4. I'm on the line with Marshall County at this time. They did not call for air.

0: 谢谢主播有那种高声音。
1: OK, really not on scene. 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I have them on standby at this time.

0: Just 31, is this person?
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0: 221. Alabama 42, Charlie 07, Bravo Tango, it's going to be a white Kia Rio, Barkley Bridge, Fountain View Drive.
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0: Medic 223, 822, Nethery Road Southwest, lot 2, 46-year-old male, very sick and confused, thinks he's in kidney failure. Get advised he has liver disease.
1: 204 to Central, you reassign that to 228, please.
0: Will do.
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2: I copy your route, State Person Charlie, 822, Nethery Road, Southwest, lot 2, for a 46-year-old male, conscious and breathing, as he is very sick and confused, possibly in kidney failure, does have liver disease, has been vomiting for the past 2 days, pain all over the body, also advised that his eyes are yellow, TAC 10 assigned with partial fire if needed. 822 Nethery Road, Southwest, lot 2. Also advised to go to the back door where the cars are

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Alabama. 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

0: following up for?
1: Yes.
0: Alright, Delta Victor, restriction corrective lenses to his back, retarfly of the cater, negative.
1: Yeah, well, thank you.

0: 16, I copy your route, chest pain, Delta 116, the Cray Drive, 86-year-old male, constant breathing, having chest pressure, has had a stent put in, has taken daily meds and nitros in the past 12 hours. 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
1: He's not claiming at this time. 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

0: Medic 218. 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
1: Okay, thank you.

0: Kim Page must have her first page knee en route for chest pain Delta, 116 McRae Drive. 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Caller disconnected because the doctor was calling in and did not get their aspirin. 116 McRae Drive.
1: Medic 227 status. 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
1: And for bringing out clear, one patient transported to Huntsville Main.
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2: All right, thanks, sir. We'll be back in house, sir.
1: Appreciate.
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0: Here, 26, 31. We can clear up. He has athletic shorts on.
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0: 321.
1: Power attack, 551, Quebec, Gulf, Quebec. It's going to be on ramp 334, 65 northbound.
0: How far?
2: 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Get an additional.
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